Boom, boom, you must have the first make it boom. Boom, boom, you must have the first make it boom. Boom, boom.

You know why? You know why? Because we like to do it. I say, we like to do it. And we like to do it.